0: Selassie, Jah Rastafari, who liveth and reigneth with I and I, continually ever faithful, ever sure. They say experience teacheth wisdom, but there's a natural mystic blowing through the air.
1: Yeah, man, yes, he.

children. Speak to everything that move it and live it on the earth. All of my family are music. I'm still seeing them high. This is the type of intention of them high. Or where music is. We don't know if me have them look there, but me know which musician you can look upon and know if he's a real musician.

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Right? Junior split, two girls split and leave Peter, Bonnie, and Bob. Well, when Peter, Bonnie, and Bob leave, we find, say, we work and we find, say, no, we go through some really hardship. We work together for a long while and we suffer and tear, and you know what I mean? And so there's some record I'm used to, some guys in England.

mi feel like Sevelen, figure Sevelen can't really sit down in Jamaica in 10 more years. Because we do a whole lot of work and plenty little remarks pass and we don't really like as a man. You know? Because as a man, I suffer in the getaway. You know? And the last place, I live a ghost town till the government push it down. So a man see me move out and I try like Sevelen, boy, I can't stand it.

0: can't change. Anybody change, then it change from long time, man. They not just change. They don't have that change with them. You understand? You know, nothing happen, you know. You just understand everything. Not a thing happen. Whatever you see, it was there before, man.
1: I think people envy you because this is where they would
0: want. They can't envy me because I'm whole hand pan some yeah, see some big granny I drop and run go see her when she let go wait for me. Me have Mickey and Caesar down and she said, God bless him, son. No, then nobody can take them the blessing from me. Them the thing I go through, my friend. You see the little friends where you grow with me, no deal with that, you know. Me I come longer than friend. I was alone by myself long before me meet any friend.
1: I think if people...
0: I mean, if you can't come up, come deal with something right and just set your bridging. This is what I want to do and make life be nice. You figure, say, you must be a hypocrite and start fight. Me start fight, because I'm going no better than me. People fight me and they work better for me. Because when them fight me, you can't go slow and meditate of what they're fighting me for and make a song of it. Or you think me right, I'll shot the sheriff and all them children. Just the fight with me, I get in my own group.

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I have to ask Drakes and Seek about that. All them days is Drakes versus me. You understand? Good. Well, I deal with sounding and recording and them thing, and now who the group is. The group is, the group, well, me, if you know about the group is whoever play with the wheelers. If you have a different thing to do, now we can have more than one wheelers. If Bunny and Peter come to me and say, we don't want to work together no more, great. But everybody just throw them like a word round, you know what I mean? And the people get to hear, and the people can't hear what's going on because is you know what I mean, the whole thing I go to the people and the people interested to know what's going on. But nobody won't talk what really happened. Like, why we don't not together? Because to know me don't know the reason, because everybody just play hypocrite. A guy would just come to me and come tell me, yes man, long time we must stay together and things. But I'm making more blunt to say, then in a tour. And we can agree with that. Well, when me

Never play with me as a wheelers. If you don't want to work, that is your business. We don't care. If we if working together with me, have to go out, go out on the earth, go play music. Me have to play the music with them on the record. If three we sing the record and then after done three we sing it, we can't go work with it. Then you waste my time. And you not defend nothing. Because if you don't want me living in a house, then if you don't want me to work for living in a house, then what you defend? You know, deal with that thing near me, you know, the suffering business after God show you, say, well, then you can make it easier. And a guy with a figure says, I'm material and material, but dig this. Me not too listen to what people say. No.

Listen to live amongst country in a country. Live amongst rich bad people, meet your man in time and say, good morning, Uncle Ness, how you do? God bless you, my son. Me live amongst them people, me live amongst people who get up and cuss every day. So me always a Rasta from creation.

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And make him tell you, if me as a man we work on one show hard and we work on next show hard. Me work on every show. Now when you sing in a group and when time you do them work there, you sit down at Jamaica. And when time you go do them work there, you just sit down at Jamaica. 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And you think a guy, you think when Ziggy ready to go to school, you can come look for a guy and tell him, say, boy, God, give me a chance.

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But the only thing we don't like sing love songs, we don't like sing them a little bit natural that people can understand. Say it's something going more than just baby, baby, I love you, thing.

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